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3: 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It's Niall Horan here.
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Hold on. 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

Teman Pro 2, I wanna say again, don't be shy. 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Let's go. 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Yo, unos, dos, tres, bam, bam. Lean back, lean back.

TikTok friends, I wanna say again, if you wanna dance at home, don't be shy, okay? 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My lady, I'm a hot boy, so let's go! Got up 3!

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This is last song from Favela Noise. Thank you so much for Teman Pro 2. Give it up for DJ B.O.B. 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